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2: 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I'm a 94.1 Rockaholic.
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They'll let you know the song of the day and when it plays. 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

Metallica kicking off this holiday edition of the show. What's up? It's Full Metal Jackie. Hope you're enjoying your Memorial Day weekend and, of course, taking a moment to remember what it's really about. Tonight, I've got a ton of great covers lined up for you. Some you've heard before on the show, some that might catch a little off guard. Either way, you're going to want to hear how these all turned out. This next one dropped last year after the Back to the Beginning show. Did you catch the live stream? Judas Priest couldn't be there in person, but they premiered this video during the broadcast. And I don't know what was going on at your house, but we were cheering like it was happening live, that video. All the proceeds went to the Glenn Tipton Parkinson's Foundation and Cure Parkinson's. Judas Priest with Ozzy Osbourne, War Pigs on Full Metal Jackie Radio. Listen loud.

0: Stone Sour covering Slayer from their Straight Outta Burbank EP. Before that, Judas Priest with their charity version of War Pigs that featured Ozzy Osbourne. It's Full Metal Jackie keeping you company this Memorial Day weekend. 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Coming up after the break, we've got Lacuna Coil, Ghost, and a ton more covers on this holiday edition of the show. 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

Lacuna Coil. I always dug that one. Full Metal Jackie here. Metal Covers Edition rolling through this Memorial Day weekend. Ghost took on some serious classics with their Phantomime EP and somehow made this next one sound like it was meant to be theirs.

0: August Burns Red covering Wrecking Ball from that Pop Goes Punk compilation. And I swear every time I hear that song, my brain goes straight to that viral clip, that Alabama fan at the Sugar Bowl looking like somebody's mom getting into it with this kid, pretends she's walking away and then just launches back in like, you know, a full-on human wrecking ball. I know I shouldn't enjoy it, but I really do. If you don't know what I'm talking about, just search Alabama fan wrecking ball. You're welcome. It's Full Metal Jackie, Fear Factory, and Zach Sabbath coming up right after this quick break.
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0: Zach Sabbath had Fear Factory before that. Covers all night for you. It's Full Metal Jackie, your long weekend soundtrack right here. Hope you've got it cranked. Guar coming up next.
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Machine Head, they're heading out with Killswitch Engage in about a week and a half with Iron Reagan and Havoc on the bill as well. My name is Full Metal Jackie. Holiday weekend means we're flipping the script. All metal covers tonight. Songs you know, just seen from a different angle. Hope you've got it loud wherever you are. Celtic Frost taking on Wall of Voodoo, Mexican Radio.

0: doing Word Up. We heard Anthrax in there and their take on Carry On, Wayward Son. Last week, they announced a new album and dropped the first track. It's for the kids. Scott Ian's going to be checking in a few weeks to talk about the new record and what's coming up on the road. It's Full Metal Jackie, keeping your long weekend loud with nothing but metal covers tonight. If you've got a favorite, you can hit me up on X or Instagram at Full Metal Jackie. We've got Megadeth and more up next. Stay close.
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0: death covering Painkiller. It's Full Metal Jackie. And I've got to say, I started out in radio in college, at a Catholic college, playing metal. We weren't allowed to play or say anything even remotely offensive. Yeah, air quotes on that. So when I used to spin the band that I played right before death, we called them Revco on the air, different times. Before that, I played you Megadeth taking on the Sex Pistols' classic Anarchy in the UK. And if you missed anything tonight, I've got the full playlist up after the weekend at FullMetalJackieRadio.com. And seriously, I love seeing wherever you're listening from. Are you at work? Stuck on night shift? You know, out with friends? Just hanging out at home? Send me a pic. Tag me in your story. I'll repost it again. Instagram at FullMetalJackie. I love seeing this show out there in the wild. We've got more metal covers coming up next.
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Exodus out on the road right now with Sepultura for their final North American tour. Gary Holt was on the show talking about the latest Exodus album, Goliath. If you missed that one, you can catch the podcast at FullMetalJackieRadio.com. This is Unto Others.

0: Voivod on this all covers edition of the show. They've got a special live collaboration with the Quebec Symphony Orchestra coming out on June 5th called Symphonique. Before that, Unto Others covering Pet Sematary. Great song, great movie. It's Full Metal Jackie, still planning to get to, including a couple of my faves right after this.
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0: 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I'm closing things out tonight with New Devil Driver. Their 11th album, Strike and Kill, drops July 10th. This is Dig Your Own Grave. See ya.

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0: 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They'll let you know the song of the day and when it plays. 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The only station that really rocks. It's time for another long block of rock. 94 Rock. 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
1: I'm Tom Anelli, New York's DWI lawyer. Over two decades ago, what troubled me was the unfairness that exists in DWI investigations. Unfairness that, at times, make the innocent appear guilty. So driven not to see good people hurt by an unfair system, I began protecting people by dedicating my entire practice to DWI. And I do it 24/7. Over two decades later, I still do. Over two decades later, I still say, not on my watch. You can't take my client without coming through me. This system, left to its own devices, will take what it wants. And it's only fair when I fight to make it fair. So you get pulled over, call me. I'm Tom Anelli, New York's DWI lawyer, and I'm here when you need me, 24/7.
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0: you know, real sweaty, dirty, bloody rock and roll show. We go up there and we don't leave anything on the stage. Hey, this is Brett Evans from the Glorious Sons, and I'm a 94 Rockaholic.
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0: It's about time. 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They'll let you know the song of the day and when it plays. 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

0: 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Classic rock. Everybody's
1: doing it. 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
1: What's happening, North Country? It's Brendan Laverty from FX Caprera Honda. 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
0: It's about time. 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They'll let you know the song of the day and when it plays. 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

Hey, I'm Lou Brutus, your night man here on 94 Rock. You can help take the creeping horrors out of each Monday by joining me for Hard Drive XL. 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Cody Quistad of Wage War is joining me every night this week as featured artist. 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Aloha.

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0: 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They'll let you know the song of the day and when it plays. 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
0: 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It's time for another long block of rock. 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
1: Hooray!
0: Patty G. It's a classic song. Classic song. Yeah, I had a friend of mine who went through the whole rehab program.
1: Uh-huh.
0: Very expensive. I went to the hospital and all that stuff.
1: Uh-huh.
2: Yeah.
0: And then I saw him like a month later, and he said, it's just, oh, as long as I just drink wine, I'm okay.
3: Oh, man. Yeah, that's... Yeah.
2: Well, it doesn't really work.
3: Didn't quite take...
0: No, no, it didn't work. Yeah. I was at my girls' lacrosse games over the weekend.
2: Yeah.
0: It was this big tournament.
2: Mm-hmm.
0: And I know I'm the least observant human being in the earth, but...
1: That's true.
0: They had the portalettes,
2: mm-hmm.
0: but they had half of them were pink.
2: Yeah. I mean, that's a company that owns them.
0: Oh, I thought that was great, though. So, like, the ladies and then the gents, right?
3: Well, sure. Yeah, why not?
2: I mean, I guess they could do that, but I do know there's a company that is, that's the name of them.
0: Oh, okay.
3: They just,
2: yeah.
0: Well, they were half pink and half
2: half green. Cool, yeah.
0: So, it's very, very nice. What's the clothing brand that does all their stuff pink and green?
1: Yeah, what are you thinking of?
3: Hello Juicy? Kitty?
2: No.
1: Juicy? What are you trying to do?
0: Yeah, there's
2: Florida brand.
0: Yeah, there's some brand that everything's pink and green.
1: No, I think it's called Pink, isn't it?
0: Very
2: similar. No, there is a pink
1: that's
2: that
1: Victoria's
2: was part
1: Secret.
2: Of Victoria's Secret.
1: Yeah, that's right.
2: He's thinking, oh, it'll come to me. Hang on.
0: Okay.
1: Every year, we talk about fantasy football and the punishments for people who lose the fantasy football playoffs.
2: Yeah.
1: And they think about, Josh lost fantasy football. How do we publicly embarrass
3: him? Well, I got to go to dinner wearing a dress with a mannequin. Yeah.
1: We got a new entry at how to embarrass your fellow fantasy football players.
0: Oh, this poor guy's in a stadium.
3: It's good.
0: In that giant
2: really
0: letters.
2: It, you know,
1: he's by himself in the upper deck way out in center field, let's say.
0: In huge letters that says, I stink at fantasy football. And the guy looks really sad.
2: He does. Yeah.
1: And the fantasy football team bought like 20, 30 seats. But as you can see, they didn't have to because the stadium was empty. But
3: what game was this, Trickster?
1: I'm not sure what game that was he attended. But yeah.
3: Man, that's funny.
1: How about that?
0: That's funny.
1: That's another reason not to be involved in fantasy football. How about that?
0: Yeah, there's some pretty good stunts out there. Remember the one guy that got...
2: boobs.
0: Got breast implants?
2: Yes. Holy
0: cow. For a year.
2: I mean, come on.
3: That's
1: rough.
2: That's taking it a little too far.
0: Well, there are people.
1: That's
0: that,
1: like getting,
0: there are people that take things a little. Too
1: removing far. A testicle or something.
3: Yeah, that's
1: right. That's not good.
0: What would you rather do?
1: Get breast implants or lose a testicle?
3: Yeah. Oh man!
1: You know what? I'd go. I'd lose a testicle.
3: You would?
1: Yeah.
3: I mean, that's permanent.
1: The boobs
3: are just 1 year.
2: Yeah.
0: You could have it taken off, put in one of those nudicles like they put in dogs.
1: I'm not doing anything with them anyway, so you know. Take a testicle.
3: Okay.
1: Yeah.
0: Be a nice conversation piece. Put
1: that's
0: it in a plexiglass jar. Put it on your mantle. What's that? Oh, that's one.
1: Win bets at a bar. I've only got one ball. Oh, really? Well, here you go. Whop. Tink.
3: No reason to call him names.
1: Whop. Tink.
0: No reason just to get ethnic slurs.
3: Have a
0: I think you mean plop it on the bar is what you meant to say.
1: I didn't. I didn't mean to do that. But yeah.
3: We turned it into. Yeah.
1: Yeah.
0: Oh, it was clearly a ethnic slur.
1: Tom, are you a sumo wrestling fan?
0: No.
1: You don't like the sumo wrestling?
0: It's ridiculous.
1: Well, you know, in Japan, sumo wrestlers give their autograph to fans as a handprint created with black or red ink. They don't sign anything. They just put their hand on a sheet of paper.
0: That's cool. I like that.
1: And it's called Tagata. And here is a sumo wrestler signing autographs, if you will.
3: That is cool.
4: Wow.
3: It's just slap, ink, slap, ink, slap.
1: Ink, slap, ink,
2: slap.
1: And the only squeaky wheel in this is the guy can't get the pages out of the way fast enough so he can,
0: So he's not like a meet and greet where you get to talk to him. And
1: no.
0: Now, would you guys do that if we set that up?
2: No.
0: With one of our,
1: handprints?
0: I could design a poster.
2: Would they steal our fingerprints use them for something?
0: What do you care?
1: You need to make a poster with whatever you want, but in the center, put a white background.
0: And so we could each put our handprint.
2: That's fine. Yeah.
1: That's fine.
0: I'll work on that for our next poster. What do you think?
3: You think I'm not doing my balls? You're wrong.
0: How about, wait a minute, I could do it for Thanksgiving, Christy, and everybody could turn their handprint into a turkey.
1: Would you dip your balls into ink for me, John?
3: I do. Christy's got me paranoid now. I do need to look in this fingerprint thing.
2: I know, right?
0: Well, we had an interesting story a couple weeks ago.
2: Yeah, they could steal your face.
0: Security experts said don't
2: hold your
0: hands in a certain position because iPhones or whatever, the cameras are so sophisticated now they could actually lift your prints off.
1: What?
2: So imagine what they would do if you had it.
0: Yeah, you weren't here for this.
1: I did not hear this.
2: On a post?
0: Yeah, it's true.
1: Well, of course. Well, but this is my reasoning about all this stuff. It's too late.
4: Yeah.
1: They've got our fingerprints. By the time we hear about it, it's done and gone. Right, I'm telling you.
0: Right.
5: Well, they're listening to us. They are.
1: They have been for a decade now. Okay, they've got everything they need. Don't you think?
0: Well, I mean, they're catching a lot of crooks now because they can tell where they've been.
2: Mm-hmm.
0: You know, the guy that, I don't want to go into any specifics, but you know the one I'm talking about, that, and their lawyers are trying to get that thrown out of court. You mean the absolute proof we have? Oh, we have to throw that out? Okay, sorry. But yeah, the fingerprint thing, Chick, the story you missed, I got it right here. Cybersecurity experts saying posing with certain hand positions can put you at risk of fingerprint theft.
1: Huh.
0: Saying
3: we had a little trouble deciding how worried we should be about this. I don't know.
4: You have a safe at home that opens.
1: There's no. Yeah, I can't. You can't make a charge unless you give them a fingerprint or a credit card. It's really not used.
0: Didn't they? Am I hallucinating, or wasn't there a thing at Disney World where to get in you put your thumbprint?
3: Yeah, or some finger.
2: You still do that.
1: No, your computers and laptops, which
2: laptop does it.
3: But I didn't love it at Disney World. I was a little like, what is this about? Just, you guys know me.
1: Yeah.
0: Well, I mean, when you go to the airport, they're taking your picture.
3: I don't you know love that's, that either.
0: You know that's going to a file.
1: Yeah.
0: You know, there's a version of all those airport pictures of hot chicks. You know, there's some guy in some office somewhere. Oh, look at this baby.
2: Oh, boy.
3: I sure hope not.
0: Oh, are you kidding?
3: No, I mean, I'm just saying.
0: Oh, you know there is. And that's how Facebook started, you know.
2: Yes.
3: Well, it was a terrific site to judge the beauty of women. And
0: wasn't it called, like, Hot or Not in the beginning before they renamed it Facebook?
3: I forget, but it was essentially, wasn't it a rating scale?
4: Yeah. Like a thumbs up or thumbs down.
3: Yeah.
0: Ugh. But, yeah, so boys. But so anyway, back to your story. The sumo wrestlers, instead of signing to a hand, that's kind of cool.
1: Handprint, a Tagata.
0: That is kind of cool.
1: He wasn't a very big sumo wrestler.
3: But he seemed short. And
1: he seemed popular, though.
4: Are those guys genetically big, or are they raised to be big? Are they forced?
3: That's a good question.
0: No, they go to camps. This is true. And they feed them several times a day. And they have tenders because they get so fat they can't wipe their own butts.
1: Here we go.
4: Chicken tenders?
0: And the No. I don't know what they eat to get that fat, but yeah.
2: I have a girlfriend that her parents were just in Japan, and they were at a sumo wrestling match, and they were sending her videos live. And the one guy kept, when he'd get out of the, you know, they'd push each other out of the ring or whatever, he kept it like the ultimate wedgie, if you see what they wear.
1: Oh, yeah.
2: And he kept pulling it out of his butt.
3: Oh.
2: It was so funny.
0: Yeah, it's a cultural thing.
1: You know, they spray salt.
0: Doesn't work for me.
2: No, it doesn't work for me either.
0: I don't think American sumo is going to take off.
2: Are there sumo clubs?
0: I doubt it. Remember the famous scene in Mad Men where the guy pitches that we're going to bring high lie, it's going to be the next big thing? And yeah. I don't think sumo would take off. But then, who knows?
3: People have fun in those fake suits. That took off for a little bit.
6: Yeah. 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
18: Today we'll be partly sunny with a chance of a stray shower and a possible rumble of thunder. The high will reach 69. Tonight will be mainly clear with a low of 44. Tomorrow is expected to be partly sunny and beautiful with a high of 71. Tomorrow night will be partly cloudy with a low of 44. With your AccuWeather forecast, I'm meteorologist Joe Lundberg.
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1: Unregistering most American voters. And meeting resistance for a couple of the congressmen and fascists
2: hate
1: at the
2: mail
1: table.
2: Is that okay? Well, I'm glad you're okay about spewing blood from your
3: that
2: mouth
3: would suck.
2: From a hidden toothpick in a sandwich.
1: It was brutal.
2: I can tell.
1: Yeah. I have a witness. If you don't believe me, just to think talking about it makes me kind of want to coat my tongue.
3: Yeah, I bet.
1: That.
3: Yeah.
1: Yeah. So watch out for those toothpicks. You know the famous actor George Peppard? You know, he almost died from a toothpick.
2: it pierced his intestine.
1: It's a famous story.
4: Yes. Thankfully, Mr. T was there to Heimlich it out.
2: I pity the toothpick who wants to hurt my man George.
1: Now, Christy, do you use toothpicks at home?
5: I do have toothpicks, yes.
1: You have the kind that have the little curly cue on
5: them? I have both. I have the curly Q ones and I have the plain ones.
1: Okay, I'm going to surprise you guys. I ordered something yesterday. It's going to be very exciting.
5: I can't wait.
2: We're going to watch you pick your teeth every morning now, along with everything else you're doing.
1: Yeah. As you know, I get the high quality.
2: Of course, you do the
1: coffee
2: wood
1: stirs.
2: Stir sticks. You like the wood stir sticks?
1: The wooden ones, but you got to get the good ones because the cheap ones
5: splinter.
1: Yeah, you suck on them and get a splinter in your lip. Yeah. Now I'm adding to that monogrammed paddles stirring sticks.
3: How about that?
1: Yeah, these are good. They really are.
3: Now, the paddle, you hold the paddle or you
1: no,
3: use
1: no,
3: the...
1: No, you, the paddle goes down into the liquid.
3: Oh, it does? Okay.
5: But you received those as a gift.
1: I know, and I like them so much. Now I'm getting them with the Bob and Tom Show logo
5: on.
1: Oh,
5: my God.
3: Well, how about that?
1: I ordered them yesterday.
5: Is that our Christmas present?
1: No, your Christmas present's even funnier. I already found out over... One of our listeners sent me that I want to say...
6: So that ink goes in the hot beverage? Is that what you're saying?
5: Yeah, that's what it is.
1: Yeah, and I ordered the LSD-25.
3: Oh, good. Yeah, that's the good stuff.
1: You guys, oh, yeah.
3: LSD, that's the stuff the CIA invented.
1: Yeah, Owsley couldn't touch this.
2: 24 got recalled.
1: Yeah.
7: In just moments, more Bob and Tom Extra. Bet you can't wait, huh? Hey, thanks for listening this morning. Got something to say? Send us an email. 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
9: Today will be partly sunny with a chance of a stray shower and a possible rumble of thunder. The high will reach 69. Tonight will be mainly clear with a low of 44. Tomorrow is expected to be partly sunny and beautiful with a high of 71. Tomorrow night will be partly cloudy with a low of 44. With your AccuWeather forecast, I'm meteorologist Joe Lundberg.
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0: you get the idea.
1: Voted by audiologists the most abrasive vocal ever recorded. That's Palisades Park by...
2: I believe it.
1: Freddie Boom Boom Cannon.
3: Yes, and written by Chuck Barris.
1: That's exactly right.
0: Isn't that weird?
3: Yeah, yeah.
1: See, that only lends to the rumor, was he in the CIA?
2: Was he?
1: The FBI, at least?
3: That book is convincing.
1: Yes, sir.
0: Jody writes how much she enjoys Chick yelling about the song Palisades Park.
3: It is insistent.
1: Yes, yes, it is.
0: Mocking how he sings the song.
1: Not to be denied.
0: I do like that cool organ sound, though, Pat.
3: Really?
1: Do you have a... I bet you have a setting there. On
4: probably your, somewhere.
1: Probably. Yeah, yeah.
4: I'll look for annoying.
1: Okay.
0: Okay. Thank you.
1: Not under A or U.
0: Thank you. We really appreciate that. if you want to reach us, you can write us email, of course, bobandtom@bobandtom.com. We always enjoy hearing from you.
3: What's the crux of that story? What happens at Palisades Park?
1: Girls and he and she and stuff like that.
3: They hook up, maybe?
1: Yeah.
3: The old tunnel of love.
0: Then he throws her off the Palisades. They're high, you know.
3: Sure. Yeah. Sure.
1: And they go out to the Pine Barrens. Christy, do you have a letter?
2: Yeah, I don't know if I should read it or not.
1: Well, by all means, full
2: speed
1: ahead.
2: This is from Michael. Dear Christy, thank you for talking about the movie Remarkably Bright Creatures.
1: Oh.
2: My whole family watched it last night. It was amazing. I'm sure it would annoy the crap out of Tom. It's kind of a chick flick, but hey, it got me laid.
3: Oh,
4: I didn't see that coming.
1: Wow. And Pat, you said you saw it?
4: I did see it.
1: Did you love it, like it, miss it?
4: Like Christy said, it is a chick flick.
1: Oh, okay. Yeah.
2: But it's sweet, isn't it?
4: I teared up once. There's one little moment that got me.
0: Yeah. What's it called again?
2: It's called Remarkably Bright Creatures.
0: And it's about a fish or
2: it's
0: something?
2: It's about an octopus. Octopus? Kind of. Sally Field is a cleaning woman in an aquarium.
1: I like that little Sally Field.
2: I do too. She's so cute.
4: Plus, yeah, she's great in it.
0: So, this little critter comes up to the glass and
2: yes, they're friends.
3: The sex scene is quite graphic.
4: Slimy.
0: Who needs fingers when you got eight arms? You know what they say. That's a bumper sticker.
1: I haven't seen the movie, but the octopus is capable of speaking. Are we here at speak?
2: Well, there's a narration.
4: It's a voiceover.
1: Okay, there you go, Tom. See?
0: I'm out.
4: It's quite cute.
0: If there aren't talking toys or talking dogs, I'm out.
1: But do you
0: draw the line at a talking octopus.
1: Do you hear what's going on, though? You have... Your
0: standards. That's the word you're looking for.
1: There are so many people out here, including in this, that don't watch things because they're just influenced by you and your opinions.
0: No, I'm not suggesting anyone not see it.
2: Your kids would love it.
3: There was this new study that came out of Hollywood, and I almost sent it to you, and then I went, I don't know if this is worth the...
1: Yeah?
3: There was a new study. It shows a movie is more likely to have somebody named, an actor named Chris in it, or a talking animal... than an older woman.
2: Whoa.
1: No kidding.
3: Yes.
2: Thanks for bringing that up.
3: I know. So they took the time to figure this out.
1: Oh, my gosh.
2: Everybody hates an old woman. We all know that.
3: Well, no. So they're complaining. Hollywood is complaining about this. And guess who's in charge of who gets in those movies? Hollywood.
2: Yeah.
1: Yeah.
3: So what are you going to do about it?
0: But how do you explain the success of the Golden Girls?
3: TV show, yeah.
1: Anomaly. Yeah. It's not a movie, for starters.
2: Sally Field's so cute in this movie. And she's what?
0: Does she wear the flying nun hat?
2: No.
0: Okay.
2: She's a...
3: I'm out.
1: You know what? I got to agree with Tom on this. If she's not wearing the... Yeah. I'm not going to watch. She had it on for a minute in Smoking the Bandit. Wait for it.
0: Yeah,
1: I'm lying, Pat.
4: You are quite an actor.
1: God.
4: Your facial expressions, I thank you for it every time.
0: I have a letter that has kind of an explanation for what was going on. This guy, Matt, in Virginia, writes, I just started my new job last week in Virginia. I walked past a Land Rover and had to do a triple take when I looked at the license.
1: Oh, yeah.
0: Did you see this letter?
1: I did.
0: The license plate was, ready?
2: Mm-hmm. Yep.
0: There's a space after the D. TRD LOVR.
2: Oh, my God.
3: Man, all right, so I'm going to try to figure out what.
2: It's tired lover. He's busy.
0: No.
3: I mean, I hope.
2: Right?
1: Or how about many relationships? He's the third lover.
2: Third lover, yeah.
3: I hope that's also the case.
0: It turns out it's a special edition of the Land Rover called the TRD. apparently.
2: No.
3: Boy, but you.
1: No kidding.
0: That's what this guy says. I don't know. I didn't know they had that.
2: What?
1: Got to take a look.
0: I mean, would get the new Range Rover TRD.
3: That's amazing.
0: I don't know. I'll have to look that up.
1: Check that. Turd.
0: Although, I don't know.
3: Even if that's the case, and I don't doubt this letter writer, why not? Why get the vanity plate?
0: Yeah, wouldn't you know that everybody's going to immediately think that you're a coprophilia fan?
1: No, no. However, are you so chaste? Are you so away from that part of the world that it doesn't even dawn on you that might be coprophilia?
0: Yeah.
2: The TRD stands for Toyota Racing Development Line. Uh-huh. And Land Rover does not have a TRD, but apparently Toyota does.
0: So it's not a Range Rover. It's not a Land Rover.
2: It might have been a 4Runner.
0: Oh, okay.
3: Wow.
2: Yeah.
0: Either way.
2: Yeah, the 4Runner TRD. It's right here.
3: But you're right, Chip. My mom would look at that and go, "Oh, that must. Exactly. That's either a tired lover or the third lover. Right. Something like that.
2: Yeah.
3: It wouldn't even occur to
2: her. Right.
1: There are some people who aren't aware of the word turd. I bet there are.
3: I never liked that one.
1: Honestly,
3: really.
1: Honest.
3: Never used it growing up.
2: I don't like it either. Yeah.
1: Right.
2: I never liked it either.
1: So they wouldn't use the term like turd wrench? They wouldn't know what that is.
3: I think they would say
1: plunger.
3: I think the censors got this wrong way back in the day. Saying POS, I think, is cleaner than saying turd. There's something about turd that's dirtier than just saying, look at that piece.
1: Yeah, you're right. Yeah, you're right.
0: Well,
2: on that,
0: Matt from Virginia, thank you for helping us once again on our show, Isn't Language Fun?
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16: Today will be partly sunny with a chance of a stray shower and a possible rumble of thunder. The high will reach 69. Tonight will be mainly clear with a low of 44. Tomorrow is expected to be partly sunny and beautiful with a high of 71. Tomorrow night will be partly cloudy with a low of 44. With your AccuWeather forecast, I'm meteorologist Joe Lundberg.
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17: The U.S. President Jeff Bezos' financial report for 2025. Buried in it is a startling admission. By its own numbers, it appears the U.S. government is insolvent. When governments go this deep in debt, they print money, raise taxes, or cut benefits, none of which can help protect you. That's why people move part of their savings into physical...

0: Tom, don't you think Christy looks like Josie from Toy Story? All she needs is a cowboy hat.
1: No, I'm not dressed cowboy.
2: Got the kerchief?
0: Yeah.
1: I have a kerchief.
0: That's to wipe your horse's nose.
1: Keep my neck warm.
0: Oh. I didn't even think of that. Hello, Josh Arnold.
3: Hello.
0: There's Ace Cosby.
4: Hello, Chick.
0: Hi, I'm Chick, and hello, Tom.
2: Hello, Chick McGee. It's great to be here.
0: Yes,
2: everybody
0: sir.
2: Had a great weekend.
0: Heck yeah. I had corn, man.
2: Oh.
0: Corn on the cob.
1: Oh, first of the season.
0: Oh,
1: huh?
0: Boy, it was good.
2: My I got myself
0: God,
2: a black diamond watermelon.
1: Mm-hmm.
2: Oh, Cadillac of watermelons.
0: That sounds like some good melon.
2: Delightful.
0: Is that like smuggled in? Or
2: I don't
0: do
2: know
0: what
2: the story.
0: I mean,
2: it's just like a special cordoned off thing. And
0: no kidding.
2: Oh yeah, you got a bit of
1: an elite watermelon
0: behind the velvet rope.
2: You got to know people.
0: I'll be damned.
2: Oh yeah.
0: Right. I'm glad you got your black diamond watermelon. Was it?
2: And I feel kind of like I'm running a hotel.
0: Oh yeah.
2: There were so many people at my house over the weekend.
0: Well, that's why why you like it, man.
1: Yeah.
0: People coming and going. Ideally, builders and contractors.
1: No, these are friends of your kids.
2: These are friends of the kids. I have a really bad case of dishpan hands. I have done so many dishes.
0: Over under number of children at your house
2: sleeping over. Yeah. 1, 2, 3, 4, 5, 6, 7, 8.
0: Holy heck!
1: At one time?
2: In phases. I think the peak was 5.
0: So Friday, both nights.
2: Saturday, and Sunday.
0: Last night.
2: See, because school's out.
0: For summer. Yeah.
1: Yeah.
2: And this is the dreaded week. There's a couple weeks here.
0: What?
4: These were the best weeks, man.
2: Yeah.
4: You're crazy.
2: Yeah. No. I mean, it's dreaded for parents because most camps haven't started yet. and school's over.
0: I don't know how I got through childhood without camps.
4: How did we do it?
1: How
0: all
1: did
0: I had
1: we
0: was
1: do
0: the neighborhood boys
1: yeah.
0: and
1: plastic
0: bat and balls.
4: All we had was way other fun things to do.
1: We built forts. We were gone.
2: No,
1: we were in the next
2: course.
1: Neighborhood.
2: What you're missing here.
0: One summer we played tennis. We decided to learn tennis.
1: Yeah.
0: It was great.
2: No, this is all well and good when you're the kid. But when you're the parent, there's a lot more supervision. And driving and
0: my mom
1: and dad didn't drive.
0: You
1: we
0: won't
1: went anywhere.
0: Find this surprising.
1: Bikes.
0: They said at 9 o'clock. Well, they went to work at 7. Mm-hmm. Get out of the house and don't come back until dark. That's what they tell me.
2: Sure.
0: Yeah.
2: And those were different.
0: Those
2: times.
0: Were the days.
1: My mom worked days. My dad worked nights. So dad watched us while he was sleeping. So we got away with a lot.
2: Oh, I'm sure. I'm just saying there's a...
0: Dad, did you ever...
1: Can we go to the drugstore?
0: Sneak
1: there's
0: in
1: money
0: and out.
1: In my pocket.
0: Sneak... Oh, sneak in and out of a bedroom window.
1: Oh, God, yes.
0: Oh.
1: Hell yeah.
0: I bet you didn't do that, did you? There at Shea Griswold in Northeast Ohio.
2: Sneak out a bedroom window?
0: Yeah.
1: Yeah.
2: I would have killed myself.
0: Yeah, it was probably 3 or 4 stories tall.
1: Well, you know.
0: I would have had the upstairs. I would have had the upstairs maid.
2: I wasn't in a trailer. I was.
1: Thank you. It was awesome. And the trailer hitch, my room was right above the trailer hitch.
0: So good Lord.
1: A
0: trailer.
4: Now, wait a second. Christy's telling a story. Please begin again at... My room was just above the trailer hitch.
1: Yes. It was at the front of the trailer, had a little bow window.
2: Could you please
1: have a step.
0: Sure.
1: Right there.
2: Could you please
4: that's perfect.
2: Title a chapter of your book? Honestly, my room was just above the trailer hitch. That is so poetic.
0: If you fell out and hit your head on the trailer hitch,
1: I'd be in trouble.
0: Oh,
1: yeah. That would have hurt.
0: You'd throw the trailer all off balance and everything.
4: But you did get lucky there. You could sneak out.
1: Yes. It was easy to get out. And the windows were pretty big. All you had to do was lift the screen out.
2: You know my story about I had a paper route, which I was pretty much non-existent these days, except I guess you got adults driving around in cars throwing papers occasionally out windows. But I had a regular paper route. I had almost my entire career starting at about third grade. And
0: Tom's the only one who refers to his middle school years as my career.
2: But
1: you started working in third grade?
2: Oh, yeah.
1: What, were you 10?
2: Yeah.
0: You don't need the money, boy. You need the responsibility.
2: I did the Sun Press, the Cleveland Plain Dealer. I delivered them all.
1: All right.
2: In any event.
0: Did you stand on the corner? Get your paper. Get your paper here.
2: House to house.
0: Oh.
2: Get up early.
0: Have one of those newsboy caps?
2: Yeah, I didn't. No. And but the story was, I remember delivering, I've told the story before. I still remember this young lady's name. Do you know what a pergola is?
1: Of course.
2: Like the wooden lattice-like thing. That, mm-hmm. Okay. I was delivering the paper to the, I'm not going to say her name.
0: You know, he asked you if you knew what a pergola was because your bedroom window was above the trailer.
1: Right. We did not have a pergola. Right. I will say that.
0: Yeah, right.
2: Very few trailers do.
1: No, you're right. We had a storage shed in a carport. Event,
0: I don't know how I missed living in a trailer.
1: We had a storage shed in a carport.
2: I had just delivered the paper, and this guy jumps. You know, it's pitch black. This guy jumps in front of me.
0: Please tell me he was bare-ass naked.
2: And I knew him, too. We both went to the same school. He had been servicing the aforementioned large-breasted Ms.
0: But
2: and
0: he climbed
2: out her window and...
1: You weren't in third grade this time.
2: No.
0: He was a classmate of yours?
2: Yep.
0: And was she a teacher?
2: No, she was a student, too. And okay. He was an identical twin. So to this day, I don't know which one of the twins it was, but...
0: That's very funny.
2: No, it's true.
0: Yeah.
2: He was servicing the well-breasted young lady that was... Mm-hmm. But, I mean, that takes courage. Going into...
1: Someone's house while their parents are home.
2: Yeah, she was a school night. That was what an adventure that was, speaking of coming out of a window. Then, of course, you've got the Allman Brothers song remember, he has to get out the window to...
0: No, I don't...
1: No.
2: No?
1: Did your parents ever leave you by yourself over the weekend?
2: Oh, all the time.
1: Over the weekend?
2: Oh, sure,
1: all the time. They would travel just the two of them?
2: All the time.
1: Really?
0: No kidding.
2: Huh. Oh, yeah.
0: Well, that's nice.
2: We had an occasional party. Okay. My specialty was... We would make egg rolls and wonton soup by hand.
0: I've made egg rolls by hand, and they were delicious.
2: In high school, it was a great thing. It was really fun.
0: You can boil oil.
1: Did you go to a lot of high school parties where you made egg rolls?
0: No.
4: Oh, yeah.
1: Yeah, I did not. Yeah, me
2: either. Let me just say this. Those weren't the only things being rolled.
0: I didn't attend any high schools with the Kennedys either.
1: Yeah.
0: Skakel kid.
2: Chris, you would have enjoyed these parties there.
1: I'm sure I would have.
2: A lot of rolling.
0: You would have enjoyed these.
1: Now he's saying I'm a whore.
4: Griswold's throwing a party. It's Cantonese night.
0: Yeah. I got to get there, man. Be sure and bring your robe. Oh, of course.
2: There was a little grocery store in this little mini Chinatown area, and we'd get all the ingredients. It was
0: Please tell me you were walking around at this party in a robe, please.
2: Oh, no.
0: Oh, come on.
2: Yeah, they were great fun.
0: They were great fun.
2: Oh, yeah.
1: All right.
4: Nice.
2: I really can't go into any detail because much of it would be against the law. Coming up, I believe we're going to talk with...
1: I had a party once at the trailer. One person came.
2: One person?
0: Oh, my God.
2: Male or female?
4: You can have a two-person party.
2: Male or female?
1: Male, but he was... He didn't like girls.
2: Really?
1: And he's still my friend to this day. Thank you, Mark.
4: Nice.
0: That could be sadder than any of my stories.
1: That's why I have entertaining anxiety to this day.
0: There you go.
2: So the chapter that is entitled, what is it, My Window is Right Above the Trailer Edge? Ends with a...
0: I threw a party and nobody came.
2: Your first gay friend.
1: Yes, okay. But I didn't know that at the time.
0: No one came, including my date.
2: Did he know?
1: Well, probably. But back then, you know, it was a different time.
2: Sure. He didn't let you know what was going on?
1: No, he didn't, like, did he hit on me or anything.
0: No, nobody did. Nobody came out back.
2: That didn't give you a hint?
1: No.
4: When you talked him into touching your boob that one time, did he go, ew.
1: I did not ask him to touch. Oh, my God.
2: What's the old joke? My boobs taste like strawberry.
0: It's lemon, I think.
2: Oh, sorry.
1: Yeah.
2: coming up, a special tribute to Christy's childhood.
1: Okay.
2: Also, we're going to talk with Mark Mothersbaugh, the great musician.
0: I love him.
2: From Akron, Ohio, originally.
0: There's a really, really good documentary about Devo.
2: I saw the documentary.
1: He was nominated for a Grammy, yeah.
2: We're going to talk with Mark. We'll see what he's got going on. Also, lots of things in the news. Your letters, of course, you can reach us, Bob and Tom at bobandtom.com.
0: It's not too late to get a letter in if you want to do it.
2: Very good. Right now, it's just around the corner, Father's Day. And I've been getting a lot of mail about the Aura frames, and it's A-U-R-A. I am a huge fan of these. We've talked about them a lot. Great Mother's Day gift, also a great Father's Day gift. Mm-hmm. 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The promo code is Tom. If I had three arms, I'd give this a triple thumbs up. 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Please support the Bob and Tom Show by mentioning us if you happen to go there. This is a great gift. I fully endorse it. And as I've mentioned before, I have one of these as soon as you walk into my house. There's one right over there on the left.
0: I know two or three people got their moms and their grandparents, and that's their first stop, the mom and grandparents. Every morning they check their Aura frame.
2: Yeah, it's really fun.
0: Any new pictures.
2: It's like, it's like, to put it into old-fashioned terms, it's a slideshow that you can control from far away.
0: That's right.
2: And you'll get a good kick out of yours. Have as much fun with your camera phone as I do. It's really easy to load, and if you know my ability with computers, you can imagine. If I can do it, if I can do it, your chihuahua can probably do it. That's all I'm going to say.
0: Oh, Kiera Aura Frame.
2: Coming up, a little treat for Christy Lee.
1: Oh, and boy.
2: Once again, the title, the chapter, that one chapter is entitled what?
1: What was it? My window overlooks.
2: My window is
1: over above, the trailer.
2: Is above the trailer.
1: Yes, okay, my bedroom window above the trailer.
2: These are the O'Reilly Auto Parts Studios. 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
2: Thank you very much, Chick McGee. 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And one recently certified, a very dangerous one, certified for our buddy David Rush. Also, two roller coaster stories. Mm-hmm. One of them kind of terrifying.
3: Tis the season.
2: Yeah. And then, do you remember Malort? Anybody remember
1: that
2: Malort?
1: Sounds familiar.
2: It's a liquor thing. Mm-hmm. We've talked about it a couple times. It's huge in Chicago.
1: Malort.
2: And it's famous for tasting awful. It's back in the news. If you're a fan, you'll want to stick around and find out what I'm talking about. These are the O'Reilly Auto Parts Studios. 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

0: Hey, welcome back to the Bob and Tom Show. 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
1: Howdy.
0: Howdy do. There's Josh Arnold.
2: Hi.
0: There's Ace Cosby.
3: Hello.
0: I'm Chick, and hello, Tom.
4: Patty G, taking the week off. He's having major surgery tomorrow on his guitar strumming hand, the right arm, right shoulder.
0: There's never been a better time to learn how to play the guitar left-handed.
4: Well, it's the
0: How about that? You
4: use your left hand if you're typically a right-handed person. That's where all the fingering is, but the strumming is with the right hand and some of the picking. But we'll see.
0: You hear that, Christy?
1: I heard him.
0: That's where all the fingering
1: is.
0: Yeah,
1: I heard him.
4: All right. Oh, good. That's very nice. Now, we were getting to your mail.
0: Yes.
4: And our mail, too. And I don't know why this one's addressed to Josh, but it was handed to me.
0: Okay.
4: Do you mind if I read it?
2: No.
4: My teenage sons went kayaking with me and some friends. My 15-year-old Oliver had to make a major transaction while on the river.
0: Oh.
4: He hopped out of the canoe to handle his business. Realizing his friends were coming up from behind him, he picked up the turd and heaved it onto the riverbank.
0: He picked up the turd.
4: I said, why didn't you just leave it in the water? He said he did it to be funny. Mike in North Carolina concludes, we've scheduled the amputation of his right hand for next week.
1: Oh.
4: Why would you do that?
1: I have no idea.
0: It's
4: rough.
1: Yikes.
0: So they could write a letter about it?
4: I don't know.
0: Hey, you know, kayak is, what is that, a palindrome, right?
2: Yeah.
0: Same forward, same backward, right?
4: Yeah.
0: How about that?
4: Well, there's many of them out there.
0: Yeah, okay.
4: Dear Bob and Tom Show, I'm reading about your Molly Malone program.
0: Madam, I'm Adam. My what? Our what? Oh, Molly Malone.
4: Molly Malone is the statue.
1: In Dublin.
0: Cockles.
4: Yeah, there was a situation in, it was somewhere, I think, in Italy, and the floor had some kind of tile mosaic, and it had become popular among tourists to stomp on it.
1: Yeah,
4: on
1: the
4: groin area. Yeah. And they were having to replace the...
0: I'm sure it brings good luck or something.
4: Well, the same thing is true of, there's a bunch of these things.
1: Mm-hmm. Uh-huh.
4: There's the one with Lincoln...
0: I hadn't heard that about Lincoln.
4: Yeah. What is it? You touch his nose or something?
0: Yeah, but
1: I don't think he could reach his nose.
0: I think it's almost impossible to get up on Lincoln.
4: No, not the Lincoln Memorial. Somewhere.
1: Oh, okay.
0: What other statue of Lincoln? Is there another? Maybe Springfield, Illinois, or something.
4: Yeah, but okay. There's the Molly Malone in in Dublin, and we saw a photograph of it.
1: It's very nice breasts.
4: Touch the breasts and they're so the bronze is. Faded there or whatever.
0: Mm-hmm.
1: Mm-hmm.
4: I wanted to write and educate you all on the importance of nipples.
1: What?
2: All right.
0: Well,
1: what does this have to do with this?
0: I've been studying on my own. I like a good nipple.
1: That sticks out.
0: Yeah, the nipple
1: part. Okay.
0: Kind of like a little a pinky finger.
4: And Josh, did you say you could do without them? Was that?
2: Yeah, I like the boob part. Nipples are my least favorite part.
4: Okay. Our writer Derek concludes, if there were no nipples, without nipples, boobs would be pointless.
1: Oh,
2: all right. Well, that's a nice joke, Derek.
0: That's would that be in Reader's Digest?
2: No, but it's of that mild humor, but it's a little too salty for Reader's Digest.
4: It's right there on the edge.
0: Right.
1: Speaking for some women, probably most, don't neglect the nipples.
2: Believe me, I do not.
1: Okay.
2: I just like my favorite part of a breast is the boob part.
1: Okay.
0: You know, I've found I like my
1: nipples.
0: Tended to.
1: Do you?
0: If you will.
1: Okay.
2: How about that?
0: Yeah. Tom, you like your nipples tended to?
4: If you had 250 women, you'd without nipples, you'd have the Indianapolis 500.
2: Yes.
0: Now.
2: We are trying to coordinate that.
0: Now,
4: with that dumb joke
0: I was going to say.
4: Reader's Digest. No.
1: No.
0: You can't deprive Reader's Digest readers of that.
4: Dear Bob and Tom Show.
0: Uh-huh.
4: This is from Kendra. Greetings. I've been a listener for several years, and I've heard you mention my hometown, of Walla Walla, Washington, on several occasions.
0: Well, that's one of Josh's favorite cities in the United States.
2: Yes, all because of the vacuum salesman in the Looney Tunes cartoon, the cat is trying to steal the baby mouse. There are all these cats in the neighborhood trying to, and one dresses up as a door-to-door vacuum salesman. Yes, he comes in. I'm from Walla Walla, Washington. And he comes in. And
0: out of hair.
2: Yeah, to sample the vacuum, he sucks up the baby, but they soon catch on.
0: All right, well, we'll thank you very much. And go, Walla Walla, Washington.
2: Right, right.
0: And he leaves with the baby in the vacuum.
4: Kendra writes, Washington's oldest independent record store has been in Walla Walla, Washington for over 50 years. It's called Hot Poop.
2: Yeah, they've sent us stuff.
4: Yeah.
2: They've sent us stickers and shirts.
4: The friendly longtime owner sells a variety of merch from vinyls and CDs to locally made guitars.
1: Oh.
4: You guys should check it out sometime.
2: We have, and they've sent us stuff.
4: Grab a glass of wine and pet the alpacas at the farm while you're at it.
2: Listen harder.
0: You guys, pay attention. Yeah. You guys, I don't think Josh will remember this, but you remember how important Peach's record store was in our lives?
1: Yes.
2: I would go with my dad.
0: No kidding. Yeah.
4: Did you have the box?
2: We had a couple crates.
0: Peach's crate. I had the Peach's t-shirt. Yeah. I had the Peach's baseball shirt. Mm-hmm. Oh, man. I got lost in Peach's. I love that store.
1: Yeah.
0: I don't know what happened.
2: It was amazing.
0: Yeah, they should bring it back. I'd work at a Peach's if they brought it back.
4: Oh, no, is there still one Blockbuster, or are we out completely?
1: I thought they were all gone.
0: I thought there was one in, I want to say, Portland.
4: Maybe
1: Bend,
4: there's,
1: maybe Oregon.
4: I wonder if there's one Peach's left. By the way, Kendra writes, I am a law enforcement officer in Eastern Washington
0: State.
4: That's
0: very, very hot.
4: I would give anything to pull Tom over just for the unique experience.
0: No. Well, thank you very much. Tom, now what is your typical response when, I'm guessing it's been so long since you've been pulled over. But you've been sneaking around speeding, if I had to make a guess, with that car of yours.
4: I was pulled over, a couple times in the last decade. One time for having my bright lights on.
0: No way.
4: Well.
0: They can pull you over for that?
4: Yeah.
1: Oh, yeah.
4: Yeah. I think it's an excuse to do a breath check.
0: Okay.
4: Frankly. And it was an area where it was completely valid. There's an area where there are no street lights for like a mile, and then you emerge onto a car dealership area.
0: Right.
4: Out of nowhere. And so all of a sudden you're in, you know, Klieg Light City. He pulled me over, and the other time was...
0: Did he recognize you immediately?
4: No. The other time I had rolled through a stop sign.
0: I do that all the time.
4: And he pulled me over. He did recognize me. He goes, Tom, could you at least try applying the brakes?
0: I haven't stopped. It's
4: one of the ones in a neighborhood up here where there's never anyone there.
0: I haven't stopped at a stop sign since 1981.
1: Really?
4: Wow. It can be very helpful.
1: That happens to be the last year that Peaches was in business.
0: No kidding?
1: Yeah, founded in 75, defunct in 81 nationwide, but there is still one store left.
4: All right.
1: Do you know where it is?
0: No. Columbus, Ohio.
1: New Orleans.
0: No kidding.
1: Mm-hmm.
2: And I'm going to question that. I distinctly remember going to Peach's, and I was older than three.
1: Okay.
4: What year does it say it went defunct?
1: It says 1981.
3: That doesn't sound right.
1: That doesn't sound right.
4: Yeah, Josh is right. But there might be one left. Who knows?
1: Yeah, there is one in New Orleans. I can show you that one.
2: Oh, cool.
1: Yeah.
0: I'd love to go to New Orleans and check out Peach's. I've never been to New Orleans.
2: I wonder if the crates are worth anything. I think my brother Joe still has them.
1: There's one on sale on eBay for $86.50.
2: Holy cow.
1: Yeah.
0: Well, that's a markup. Yeah. I would buy that.
2: Yeah. It'd be cool.
4: And the Peaches crates, for those of you not familiar with them, were designed so they would hold in a record album.
0: And you know.
4: They were the right size.
0: They have Art Deco crates now that you can order. They're very, very posh now.
1: I did find out. Apparently, they filed for Chapter 11 in 1981, forcing some of their stores to close. But 2001 is when the corporation folded.
2: Oh.
1: They still have the one store.
0: Defunct.
4: In my office, I have, they're not Peach's crates, but they look just like them for CDs.
1: Oh, okay. Cute.
0: Very nice. Yeah,
4: equally over. They're really cool. It's a great way to hold your CDs.
0: I just ordered a couple CDs the other day. Very exciting.
4: That's it. That's the spirit. We're not going to give up.
0: Right.
4: We have sporting news coming up.
0: Yes, we do.
4: More of your letters. You can reach us, Bob and Tom, at bobandtom.com. We'd love to hear from you. We have crabs in the news.
0: Uh-oh.
4: We have a very odd story about, would you like to be paid to...
1: crank it?
4: Thank you, Christy, to crank it. There we go. That's it.
0: What?
4: And we have more experiments in the world of pizza.
0: Wait a minute. What are they... What do they do with the effluence, if you will?
1: Well, we'll talk about it.
4: You'll find out.
0: Is that what they're buying?
4: No.
1: No.
0: Okay.
4: No, there's more to it than that.
0: Right.
4: A pizza experimentation coming up, and a couple of cool world records. We are in the O'Reilly Auto Parts studios. 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
5: Here's what's happening in North Country News. Residents in Watertown will now have to pay a $3 fee to use city pools this summer due to budget cuts. The change also comes with reduced pool hours and some cuts to playground programs, though one major playground site will remain open. City officials say the adjustments will save about $100,000, while season passes will still be available for families and individuals. Watertown police say two adults are facing child endangerment charges after officers found two boys living in extremely unsafe conditions. Investigators say the apartment on William Street had piles of garbage, spoiled food, pests, and even sewage water from a plumbing issue. They say there were no clear walkways in the home and some beds were covered with trash. Child Protective Services removed the children, and the case is now heading to court. The emergency demolition of the building at 223 J.B. Wise Place in Watertown will cost less than expected. City officials originally estimated up to $800,000, but the updated price is about $450,000. Leaders say that's still a major expense, and the city likely won't recover the money from the property owner, meaning taxpayers will cover the cost. Watertown police say a 22-year-old man was arrested after allegedly pulling a knife during an argument outside the Salvation Army on State Street. Officers say the suspect threatened another man while waiting in line for lunch service. He is now facing weapon charges and is being held in the Jefferson County Jail. Zoo New York has a new river otter named Nash. He's 7 years old and came from another zoo near Albany. He joined the zoo after longtime otter Otis passed away, leaving the remaining otter, Ricky, without a companion. Staff says Nash is settling in well and hope the two otters will soon live together peacefully. With North Country News, I'm Sue Aller.
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0: 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We appreciate it.
1: Welcome back to the Bob and Tom Show. We're in the O'Reilly Auto Parts Studios. Christy Lee at the News Center.
2: Yes, sir. Ready to news.
1: There's Jess Hooker.
3: Hello.
1: There's Josh Arnold.
4: Hi there.
1: There's Ace Cosby.
5: Hello.
1: I'm Chick McGee over here at the sports desk. Hello, Tom.
0: I know what it's like when you forget where you are.
1: What are you, right? You threw me by shaking your shirt out there. You got a sweat going? You got a,
0: no.
1: Something going on? You got a stiff neck?
0: It's like a little itch.
1: Oh.
3: That's just like a tick for him. That's a reset.
1: You need, you need a back scratched or,
0: No.
1: Anything massaged?
0: No, I'm fine.
1: Okay.
0: I'll be good over here. I'm fine.
1: All right.
4: Would you go to a place that could, for an hour, you would get your back scratched?
1: I don't know if I could go an hour. Maybe make that part of a massage. Maybe.
4: Gotcha.
1: Scratch it a little bit, yeah.
3: I remember there are people that would love to have their back scratched. Like, that's how my kids would fall asleep, like, scratch my back. I've never been a fan.
4: I'm a big fan.
3: Yeah, okay.
0: When I was a kid, I remember having and really wanting, before I had it, a plastic back scratcher.
2: I don't know what you're going to say. It looked like a little hand.
0: It had a little hand on it.
4: Those are awesome.
2: Oh, yeah.
0: Wonderful. I treasured that thing. Mm-hmm. It was like a sick green color.
2: Yeah.
4: Maybe I'll buy, if
2: you're
4: interested.
2: You can get them at the fair or something.
4: Yeah. I bought three of them, and they telescope.
1: Yes.
4: So they can go down.
3: Wow.
4: And
1: absolutely.
4: You can keep it in your table drawers.
0: Oh, see, that's much more sophisticated.
4: Yeah.
0: I had the primitive.
4: Sure.
0: And I don't know. I just thought it was the coolest thing.
1: The telescoping technologies changed the game on back scratchers.
4: I love it.
3: Like 20 years ago, Chick brought up back scratchers on the air, and people just kept sending them.
4: Oh, nice.
2: I have a beautiful one.
3: You remember that?
0: Hand-carved.
2: Like, I still have one.
3: Hand-carved.
2: I still have it.
1: I still have the
0: but
1: one.
0: It
4: I have one that's panda bone.
0: It doesn't have the... There's something about having someone else scratch your back that's a lot more comforting than...
4: It's amazing.
0: ...using your own back scratcher.
3: Yeah. Okay. Yeah.
4: Remember, I took my little niece to the movies, and she, you know how kids sometimes at the movie theater, they get a little antsy.
3: Yes.
4: She wasn't being bad, but she just wanted to stand up and put her arms on the seat in front of her, and there was barely anybody in there, so it wasn't a big deal.
3: Right.
4: So I started scratching her back, and she turned around, and she goes, "Stop scratching my back." And I go, "Oh, sorry," and I stopped. Then she turned around, and she goes, "Now rub." I was supposed to rub her back, not scratch it.
1: Yes. All right. There's a girl who knows what she wants.
4: Right,
0: So back to your original question, would you pay someone to rub your back for it?
4: Yeah, I'd go just a scratch, rub, all around. Yeah, happily.
3: Well, I remember drawing pictures. You'd draw a picture on their back, and they'd have to guess what it is.
4: Yes. Spell out words.
3: Yeah.
0: You know, they all started with F.
1: And would you pay for, during the course of your massage, would you pay for full release?
4: I don't think this is a sexual thing at all.
0: Don't go down
4: in this case. Right. Yeah.
0: But
4: that would almost get in the way of the back scratching.
1: Really?
0: Since you've sadly gone down that road.
1: You're not doing it right.
0: That does lead to this very odd story.
2: An AI companion startup is offering $2,000 to test out its AI-guided masturbation feature.
0: So first of all, what is an AI companion startup? What does that mean?
1: There's a technology out there where you can
2: using AI for something.
1: Friend, but I mean, AI friend.
0: But an AI companion then is when you're talking to a robot.
1: Okay. I guess.
0: It's not a real person. Okay.
2: Joy AI, that's JOI, said it is looking
4: that
2: to
4: also,
2: hire.
4: Do you know what that means?
1: The last I is in.
4: It's also jerk. Instruction.
2: Oh, okay.
1: Instruction.
2: That's what they're doing. They're looking to hire 10 masturbation consultants to test and feature what's called daily guided masturbation, which uses mood-matched AI voice sessions to guide users through the experience.
0: Oh, so wait a second.
2: Wait a minute. Are they paying voiceover work? I could do that.
4: You could do that.
0: Yeah. So JOI means it's a voice telling you how to...
1: Mm-hmm.
4: Well, typically it means a girl, a real person on camera going...
2: Now, gentlemen.
4: Yeah, now go slower, and now I'm going to count you down to the 10, 9. And
0: what is it? What does it say? I'm sorry, what does it stand
4: for? J off instruction.
0: Sorry. Okay, I got it now.
2: Testers are tasked with documenting how regular use affects stress, sleep quality, mood, and confidence over a four-week period.
4: I always thought JOI was pretty cute. It's like,
2: it is kind
4: of, you're going to instruct me, are you?
3: Okay.
4: Yeah. I've kind of been.
2: I don't know how I know this, but do you know who's really into that is your son, Willie.
4: Yeah, he loves it.
2: He's talked about it.
4: How do you like knowing that?
3: I wish I did.
1: Yeah, I don't know why, but I got all creepy all of a sudden.
4: He's a big fan.
2: That. Yeah. The listing describes ideal candidates as articulate, observant, and impossible to blush.
4: Observant.
2: People who can describe sensations better than a sommelier describes a wine.
4: See, that's the thing.
2: Yeah.
4: The AI is going to watch you. This isn't my thing. I know I'm speaking passionately about it.
1: Mm-hmm.
4: It's not my thing, but I like that it's out there for folks. But the AI is going to watch you and go, oh, I see. You're going a little fast. Slow it down. You know
3: how would you ever know that about a person, though? You know what I mean?
4: In this
3: case, they like?
4: What?
3: How would they ever know what you would like to say, go faster, go slow?
4: That's been the issue with JOI is you just have a standard. Now the camera is going to focus on you and the AI is going to interpret what you're doing.
0: So this thing is going to adjust over time.
1: Exactly.
4: To your preferences.
0: And so they're paying people now to test it. Is that what's happening?
2: Mm-hmm. Yes.
0: So, hey.
2: $2,000
0: hey,
2: a month.
0: Hey, Mom, don't bother me now. I'm on the clock.
4: Yeah.
0: I'm working here.
3: He didn't say clock.
0: Wait a second. You talk about a whack job.
2: Yeah, so they're giving you $2,000 a month to try it out.
0: But I'm a little bit confused. So if I understand what you're saying, there's a camera that's going to be watching you do this and then interpreting over time.
4: It sounds like maybe in this case, yes.
0: Whoa.
4: Or you can personalize it and say, I want somebody with a British accent, and then...
1: Oh, hey now.
3: Yeah, that's a part of the AI companion thing, is that it's human-like. Like, that's what that means, is that it's a virtual entity.
0: So they're trying to develop this so it'll eventually be available for me.
1: Well, my Siri is a British accent. You can pick that.
2: Yeah.
1: Or Australian accent.
0: Mm-hmm. Yeah, okay, so this is in the beta testing.
2: Correct.
0: Master beta. Testing, if you will.
2: Lovely.
0: Thank you. I just thought of that. Right now, I want to say that in a few minutes, I think we're going to hook up with the very great musician, Mark Mothersbaugh. Devo out on tour. There's a terrific documentary about Mark. I watched it last year. Is that on Netflix?
2: Yes, it's on Netflix.
0: About the band Devo and their Akron origins, et cetera, et cetera. Right now, a couple quick things. One, with respect to your financial situation right now, maybe you've got a huge credit card debt. You want to pay that off. The interest is somewhat debilitating at whatever, 20%+. You may be sitting on a bunch of money with your house, but you don't have to sell your house to take advantage of the fact that most houses are worth a lot more than they were 5 years ago. The average house has more or less doubled in price in the United States in the last decade. This may not be your situation, but it very well might be. 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

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And it's Oz and this morning. And welcome on back to Monday. Also, welcome June 1st. Inside 94 Minutes commercial free with Papa Roach coming up soon. Also, Aerosmith, Kid Rock, and frontman Tyler Connelly, one of the guests tonight on Hard Drive XL with Lou Brutus. Here he is with Theory of a Dead Man and So Happy. 94 Rock WOTT.

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Papa Roach on the only station that really rocks, 94 Rock WOTC, Even If It Kills Me. Now, Billy Corgan and company are to celebrate the 30th anniversary of the album Melancholy and the Infinite Sadness. They will kick off the Rats in a Cage tour later on this fall. Smashing Pumpkins, Bullet with Butterfly Wings, 94 Rock. The world.

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0: The only station that really rocks, 94 Rock, WOTC, Def Leppard. Well, back in the early 90s, Dexter Holland was living a double life. 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

The only station that really rocks, 94 Rock, WOTC, The Who, and Won't Get Fooled Again. Now, this new record entitled Dear God, coming out later on this month. The date is June 26th. Here come the Pretty Reckless and When I Wake Up. 94 Rock, WOTC.

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3: 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Me, Suicide Girl in Northern New York. 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

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New music from Social Distortion, Born to Kill. And it's Oz in this morning. You and I still doing up 94 minutes commercial free. Hang tight for AC/DC. We'll get to Bush, Black Keys, Blink 182. And pretty much on every show so far on the current tour, they've been doing a 28-song set. This song, yes, one of the last songs of the evening. It's Guns N' Roses, November Rain. 94 Rock, WOTC, the only station that really rocks.

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0: The only station that really rocks, 94 Rock WOTC. You shook me all night long, AC/DC. 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Let's face some sun with a high near 71. Tonight, clear, low around 48. Tomorrow, sunny with a high near 74. Tomorrow night, low around 51. And for Wednesday, more sunshine, a little warmer too. High on Wednesday, near 76. I'm Oz, and you and I shall take it toward the noon hour next with the likes of Shinedown, Stabbing Westward, and Smashing Pumpkins. 94 Rock WOTC, the only station that really rocks.
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2: 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Big problem, because the Hudson River is the jackpot. 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And while soldiers hammer away on those defenses, rumors are flying through taverns, docks, and city streets that something massive is coming from Philadelphia. 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Free and independent states.
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0: 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They'll let you know the song of the day and when it plays. 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

The only station that really rocks, 94 Rock WOTC, I Don't Know, from Ozzy Osbourne. Good afternoon and welcome on into the Retro Cafe. And this next one goes back to 2003 and from their fourth album, which was a self-titled release. It's Finger 11 and One Thing. 94 Rock WOTC.

0: The only station that really rocks, 94 Rock WOTC, Cold Hard Bitch from Jet. And it's Oz in this afternoon, and we were asked to stop hoarding stuff here in the studio, reduce the clutter, and get some stuff out of here. So we decided to call it Rockstar Spring Cleaning here in the studio, passing you along a little something cool from some of your favorite rock stars. Yes, all part of Rockstar Spring Cleaning. So last week, we gave away an autographed Shinedown poster. What is up for grabs this week? Just hang here, keep listening for all the details, and for your chance to win. Your chance is coming very soon. All part of Rockstar Spring Cleaning here in the studio, all benefiting you big time with the only station that really rocks, 94 Rock WOTC, where the Retro Cafe continues next with some classic Kiss and Pink Floyd coming up.
1: 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Guess what?
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0: Yes, it is the Retro Cafe on the only station that really rocks. 95 Rock, WOTT, from Rock and Roll Over, Kiss, and Calling Dr. Love. And it's Oz in this afternoon. It's been all about a rock star spring cleaning, emptying out some stuff here in the studio and passing along to you. 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

The only station that really rocks, 94 Rock WOTC. You're wrapping up the Retro Cafe with Everclear, Everything to Everyone. And it's Oz in this afternoon. It says we're now into a new month. Yes, June 1st. Some things to look forward to this month. In sports, the Stanley Cup Finals start tomorrow. NBA Finals get going on Wednesday. World Cup gets underway on June 11th. How about movies? A ton of movies hitting theaters. Masters of the Universe, that opens this Friday.

0: So does Scary Movie 6. Steven Spielberg's Disclosure Day, that gets released on the 12th. Toy Story 5, that's out on the 19th. Plus Supergirl and Jackass, Best and Last, both hit theaters on June 26th. What else here? How about the holidays? You have Juneteenth, that's on the 19th, and Father's Day and the first day of summer hitting on the same day this year, which would be June 21st.
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The only station that really rocks, 94 Rock WOTC, Megadeth, and Symphony of Destruction. And it's Oz in this afternoon. And do you consider yourself to be a good speller or a bad speller? Well, some info to go along with that coming up after Pearl Jam and Papa Roach, Wake Up Calling. 94 Rock WOTC.

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0: The only station that really rocks, 94 Rock WOTT, Black from Pearl Jam. And it's Oz in this afternoon. And do you consider yourself to be a good speller or a bad speller? Well, the winner of this year's Scripps National Spelling Bee was a 14-year-old from San Bernardino, California. Now, the winning word that he correctly spelled was bromocriptine. Okay, so check this out. The website unscrambler.com looked at an internet search data to put out a list of the most problematic words for Americans to spell. And those words include niece, beautiful, definitely, because, tomorrow, business, through, and the word favorite.
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0: 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I'm Lizzie Hale. I'm in a band called Hailstorm, and I am a 94 Rockaholic.
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94 Rock WOTT, Godsmack and Voodoo. Everybody getting geeked. The show, we're less than a month away, officially less than a month away from Godsmack and STP and Dorothy at the Amphitheater in Lakeview. Dude, I'm stoked. And yes, we will have some more tickets to give away. Just so you know, you're in the know. We will have more tickets to give away. New Breaking Benjamin on the other side of Ozzy, Mr. Crowley. 94 Rock WOTT, the only station that really rocks it. Happy Monday, people. Happy Monday. Happy June 1st.

0: 94 Right WOTT, that is new brand spanking new Breaking Benjamin, Something Wicked. We all know it's good to be spanked every now and then. Sometimes it's just necessary. I'm Lance here. I'm a happy Monday. Hoping everybody out there had a great weekend. Mine was good. Weather was cooperative. Got a couple of projects done around the house. I had this rock landscaping project in the backyard I wanted to get done. I got it done, man. I was very happy about that. And then also, we're getting near the end of school, right? And my son, my middle child, is about to graduate high school. And it's crazy. It's bittersweet. There's a little sadness that seeps into it all because when you raise these kids the best that you can, you try to be a good parent, raise them into to fine young adults and prep them for going out into the real world, right? So it's kind of crazy, right? So my son's getting ready to graduate high school, going to JCC this fall. Got him a job as a lifeguard at the beach over the summer. So he's ready to full on head into life. Well, he got his first graduation. His first official graduation was we got him a car back in November, but he got the first end of season graduation present from his older sister, Hannah. And she got him, it was a handmade, like, you know, when you go to the graduations and the kids all have their robes on, right? And then some of them, they have these things like around them, not really the tassels, but around their robes that are commemorative. Sometimes they get these little things. Well, she got a handmade thing with like dollar bills in it for graduation money, and then it says class of 2026 all over it, dude. It was so awesome. My son was blown away by it, and you know, it's little things like that that you realize your kids are getting all grown up, and you hope you've done the right thing. I think we did, man. He's a pretty spectacular young man, and very proud of him and everything that he's doing. And for all the seniors to be that are prepping out, for all the parents that are getting ready for the kids to head out the door, man, I feel for you. I feel for you because it's crazy. It's crazy. You've done the best you can as a parent, and now your kids are ready to go off into the real world. So at some point, you know, we got to go and meet up for a drink. Cheers to all of our kids. You know what I'm saying?
1: 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Hey, it's Luke Aubin at FX Caprera Honda. 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

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They'll let you know the song of the day and when it plays. 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
1: 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Yeah.
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0: 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Plenty of sunshine for today, a near perfect day, actually, with highs in the upper 60s, low 70s. This evening, clear skies, lows mid 40s. And then tomorrow does warm up a little bit with a lot of sunshine, highs mid to upper 70s. Upper 70s on Wednesday, Thursday, Friday, close to 80. And then some showers on Saturday and Sunday. About a 50% chance of showers with highs low to mid 70s. But the weather looking pretty good, man. Next weekend, it's going to be in the upper 70s, low 80s all next week. All next week. I like it, man. Back with the new one from Five Finger Death Punch. That's next.
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94 Rock WOTT Weezer's Undone, the sweater song, and a new survey. 1,000 single adults reveals that 1 in 6 haven't dated someone they first met offline in 2 years, despite 83% hoping to meet someone organically this summer rather than through the dating app. 60% say lack of confidence prevents them from approaching people in person. Fear of rejection tops barriers at 53%, while 37% overthink their approach and 33% don't know conversation starters. The research found 74% view summer as ideal for romance, yet only 18% believe friends effectively help them in meeting new people. Additionally, 52% prefer organic meetings over dating apps, with 26% favoring activity-based dates over traditional dinner dates. You got to get over the fear, my man. Hit up a bar, go to a concert, start chatting up a chick by buying her a drink and talking about your shared love of music. And then when you both discover that Lancer told you to do it, you're in. You're welcome. And I don't need an invite to the wedding, man. You can just name one of your kids after me. I think that'll, you know, call it what's even Steven at that point. Pretty Reckless When I Wake Up, 94 Rock WOTT.

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1: 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Thank you, Lancer.
2: 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I like it.
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0: 94 Right WOTT Foo Fighters, my hero. I'm Lancer. Again, a happy Monday to you. In just a couple of weeks after the 9-year anniversary, Chris Cornell's death, Soundgarden guitarist Kim Thayil shares the devastating moment he discovered Chris Cornell's death in his upcoming autobiography, A Screaming Life into the Super Unknown with Soundgarden and Beyond. It's coming out on June 9th. I want to check this one out for sure. Hours after performing at Detroit's Fox Theater, May 17th, 2017, Thayil was traveling to Columbus, Ohio for Rock on the Range when drummer Matt Cameron called with disturbing news. Kim, I'm reading a lot of weird crap on the internet, Cameron said. Somebody posted RIP Chris Cornell on my Facebook page. That would have to be like the worst way to find out, right? You are en route to your next gig, Rock on the Range, big festival, and you find out on the interweb? Oof. Initially believing that it was an internet hoax, the band soon learned Cornell had died by suicide. I didn't see it coming. Thayil writes, expressing regret about missing potential warning signs. The thing that hurt me most is to be a close friend and colleague and not to have read things that perhaps in retrospect I should have read. But that's the thing, right? You can't beat yourself up over it, man. You'd love to alter the past, but all we can do is live in the now. So again, I do this from time to time. Time to check in on that someone that you've been meaning to check in on. Just to say, hey, let that someone know that they are not alone. And yes, there is 988. It's the Suicide Prevention Lifeline. Amazing listeners on the other end if you feel like you need somebody to listen. 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

94 Right WOTT, 3 days grace, never too late. And a quick reminder, last week gave away the signed Shine Down poster. Chris St. Croix of Watertown, the lucky recipient. And this week, giving away an autographed pick guard, guitar pick guard from the band Hailstorm. Oz and I were there as they were signing it. Lizzie and RJ and everyone. So you got a chance to win that all this week. All you got to do is get qualified for a chance to win. And I'm going to take caller number 11 right now. If you would like a signed autographed pick guard from the band Hailstorm, caller 11 on the Rock Line, 786-ROCK, 786-7625. Caller 11, qualified to win. 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

0: It's about time. 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They'll let you know the song of the day and when it plays. 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

0: 94 Right WOTT Green Day's Jaded. I'm Lance, your nugget. This is kind of like a bonus ass hat for today, because sometimes stupid offers up a smile, a little attaboy. Small victories in the grand scheme of things. Texas police reminding residents that we don't encourage your cars to go into the water. After they say one Tesla Cybertruck owner did that very same thing. What's that? Grapevine officers say Jimmy Jack McDaniel deliberately drove his Cybertruck down a boat ramp and into Grapevine Lake about 8 p.m. last Monday, telling police that he wanted to try out the truck's wade mode, water fording feature. The vehicle reportedly flooded and stopped working, forcing McDaniel and a passenger to get out and leave it behind. For that, my friend, is how stupid works. It has a mysterious conviction that triggers tiny little brains. You're going to do this because you're too dumb to say no. The city's fire department water rescue team later helped haul the truck out of the lake. Police say McDaniel arrested on charges including operating a vehicle in a closed section of the lake. And this is the one I like. Lacking required boat registration. That one's funny, right? That's one of those because you're stupid charges. Boat registration. Hilarious. So a spokesperson for the police stressed that motor vehicles are barred from driving along the lake because of the risk to people on the shorelines, including children. It's hard to protect from idiocy. Oh, my friend, that's a tough one right there. That's tough.
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2: 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Continental Army General Lord Stirling is inspecting America's river defenses in the Hudson Highlands, and he does not love what he sees. Fort Constitution looks expensive, scattered, and in his words, picturesque, more than powerful. Translation, pretty fort. Big problem, because the Hudson River is the jackpot, and if America can't hold it and the British take it, they can split New England from the rest of the colonies. And while soldiers hammer away on those defenses, rumors are flying through taverns, docks, and city streets that something massive is coming from Philadelphia. Just 6 days from now, Congress will hear the words that change everything. Free and independent states.
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94 Right WOTT, the Chili Peppers, Give It Away. And real quick, so that you guys are in the know, this is the last week that we're doing Get You Tanked, right? Which means that the Rockaholic Olympics is next Saturday, because all next week going to be qualifying people plus our Get You Tank winners all competing for the grand prize, an additional, I think, $500 in gas, plus also some other fun stuff that's in the mix as well. Maybe some Godsmack tickets in there to win. That'd be kind of cool, right? So that's right. 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The next Rockaholic Olympics, a week from Saturday, June 13th, high noon in the 94 Rock at the 94 Rock Studios, man. 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

0: 94 Rock WOTT, Billy Morrison and Sully Earn, a song called Becoming. I'm Lancer and Tom Sawyer, perhaps Rush's most popular song. But the recording of the track was so frustrating that frontman Geddy Lee didn't even want to include it on the band's iconic 1981 album, Moving Pictures, a decision he admits would have been dumb. In a new interview, Lee was asked why he thought Tom Sawyer connected with so many people. He said, "I can't answer that. I'm the last guy to know because when we finished that song in the studio, we were so frustrated. It was a very difficult song to make and a difficult song to mix. Every step of the recording was beset with problems. And at the end, I was so sick of that freaking song, I didn't want to put it on the record. So can you imagine how dumb that was? Like, let's not put our most popular song on the record." Yeah, no offense, Geddy, but that would have been dumb. Beast of a song. When I was a crappy drummer back in college, dude, I got my first drum kit. And I attempted to play that song over and over and over again every night, dude. That was my go-to. That was like the litmus test. I never got there, which actually convinced me to stop playing drums, if I'm being honest. But damn, damn if I didn't try. 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

0: 94 Rock, WOTT, Rock of Ages, Def Leppard from Pyromania. I'm Lancer, and one of my interviews, recent interviews from my podcast, Lancer's Lounge Backstage and Unfiltered with Justin Raymond of the band Crushdown. They were back in the early 2000s, had a song that charted, but then the band kind of lost their mojo as the label stopped putting resources into them and faded into obscurity. But Justin's still out there. He's doing his thing. And he's still a musician in Southwest Florida. He's still making music. But this, the tale of how things sometimes don't always go the way that you hope when you're a rock band trying to be a rock star. And here he kind of tells a tale involving me back in the day. Fun stuff.
1: Lancer, scouring the globe, asking the questions that you want asked. It's One Answer with Lancer.

0: Let's effing go.
1: Since Crushdown, I've gotten $0 out of anything I'm doing. I do this out of pure love for music. Dude, I remember back in the days when you and I were, like, on stage and stuff, and, like, you doing a complete diver in front of me and going, oh, shit, he f***ed himself up.
2: Yeah, those were some weird times, dude. I had a reckless abandon on stage. I thought that the visual was definitely, you know, because, listen, I did not have the vocal prowess of a Justin Raymond, so I had to make up for it with the physicalities. That was like the Chevy Chase of rock and roll back in the early 2000s, dude.
1: Dude, I got DVD on you right now. Seriously, I could, like, screw you over big time on Facebook. I could be like, This is Lance trying to f-ing take flight. Like, I believe I can fly. Like, and you, like, totally crashing and dumping. And, like, that was the funniest footage ever. And I got the same thing on Anthony. Anthony from Dig Dive, the bass player. And he was also the bass player of your band.
2: Yes.
1: Whack. And, like, dude, I've got some funny footage. And, like, honestly, it would make the funniest home videos ever. We would slam all day long.
2: I would,
1: like,
2: love to see it.
1: We'd be bringing home the dollars.
2: I would love to see it, dude. Would love to see it.
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0: 94 Rock WOTT, Nirvana's Heart-Shaped Box. I'm In Utero. I'm Lance. You got your ass hat of the day. Now, some actions and then further discoveries defy explanation. Makes you ponder reality. Then you're pinching an ass cheek and all hell breaks down. Breaks loose. I don't know. Florida man arrested for exposing himself at Taco Bell. Pet fish found in backpack. I honestly don't remember Florida being this weird when I lived there. But again, maybe I was the weird one. Just never saw it. Brandon Irizarry, age 28, arrested Thursday morning after Taco Bell employees reported a man exposing himself near the restaurant's side entrance. Welcome to Taco Bell. Would you like a chalupa? What? Flagler County deputies found Irizarry with multiple layers of pants pulled down because he knew. That's because he knew. If I put on 5 pairs of pants, I'll have extra protection from stupid. Didn't work, though. He was charged with unlawful exposure of sexual organs. Went to jail, but that wasn't the weirdest part. During routine inventory of his belongings, deputies found a live fish swimming in a plastic container inside his backpack. The healthy fish transferred to the local humane society, nicknamed Baja Blast by deputies. In Flagler County, if you can't keep your business inside your pants, you'll find yourself at the green roof and swimming with a different company than your fish. Sheriff Rick Staley said, that's funny. Why Flashing Fish Boy was traveling with a bagged up guppy, that's not so funny, dude. It's a bit alarming. And no, I'm not pinching an ass cheek. Ouch.
1: You telling us why your car got repoed? We don't care. Do you have 500? We put you in another car. You talking about you don't have the whole 500? And guess what?
2: Sorry, Pete.
1: Then you can't get a car.

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94 Rock WOTT Everclear's I Will Buy You a New Life, AC/DC, White Zombie. Before that, it is The Frenzy. We are kicking life in the ass, my friends, and this music really, honestly, needs to be explored at maximum volume. You know what I'm saying? You know what I'm saying? Linkin Park coming up. Bill Murray and A Day to Remember, plus Everlast, his latest song called Stones. 94 Rock WOTT.

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They'll let you know the song of the day and when it plays. 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

0: 94 Rock WOTT Papa Roach with a wake up calling. I'm Lancer, and the Who's Roger Daltrey has endorsed Deep Purple drummer Ian Paice's recent assertion that his band, The Who, created heavy metal music. That is incorrect, but go ahead, speak your mind. Speaking to Rolling Stone, Daltrey declared, "We were the first heavy metal band," and credited guitarist Pete Townshend with pioneering extreme stage performances and amplifier volumes that influenced later artists. Daltrey noted that Jim Marshall specifically invented the 4x12 100-watt amplifier stack for Townshend, while Jimi Hendrix's famous guitar smashing style was basically copied from Pete Townshend. Now, Townshend previously stated they sort of invented heavy metal with their 1970 Live at Leeds album. Again, incorrect. Paice had praised The Who's as pioneers who changed everything for kids who wanted to do something a little more violently, citing Townshend's stage presence and the band's aggressive sound. Now, that's fine. I get that. They were the first band that really did more than stand there or dance. It was a bit more violent in nature. But heavy metal, that's Sabbath, man. No, not The Who. I'm sorry, but no, it's Sabbath. It's always been Sabbath.
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94 Right WOTT, Tim Montana, Break Me Down, and a heads-up headline for you for today. Federal judge admits to affair with police chief in Atlanta courthouse chambers. Now, I've got a problem with this, and I don't got a problem. Like, the don't part is tiny. If you're feeling it, the other person is feeling you. Go for it. Break off a little something, something. Bump those uglies as long as there's no kiddos around to witness. Just get naked. Enjoy. That said, you're cheating on your significant other. That, I got a problem with that, dude. When you get to the point where you're running into other people with your baby maker, yeah, it's over, man. Stick a fork in it. You're done. Be cool about it and end it, as opposed to just going around with your pants around your ankles and doing things you shouldn't be doing with other people. You know what I'm saying? Tragically hip and courage. Many people rock the Vivo TV. Have the courage to do the right thing. Not always.

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We're closing in. And your chance to get tanked, North Country. 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They'll let you know the song of the day and when it plays. 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So follow us on Facebook. 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

94 Rock, WOTT, New 3 Days Grace, Don't Want to Go Home Tonight. Now, grunge in the 90s, a big part of, like, the development of my tiny little musical brain in regards to the music that, like, shaped what I love. And I've seen many of the grunge artists from the 90s, but there's three that I have massive regrets over not having seen live. I didn't see Soundgarden with Chris Cornell. I was on my way to Rock on the Range when I found out Chris Cornell had passed and I wasn't going to see him, you know? I missed Nirvana with Kurt Cobain, and I missed Alice in Chains with Layne Staley, though I had tickets twice to see them open up for Kiss, open up for Van Halen.

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0: 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Just about does it for me. I'm Lancer. Got to get together and make room for Lou Brutus, Hard Drive XL, coming up. Top of the hour, 7 o'clock. Before I get gone, got a few things on the agenda for today to end everything out. This day, 1999, peer-to-peer file sharing network Napster launched. It was shut down a couple of years later after losing a series of lawsuits, filed for bankruptcy in June 2002. But it opened the floodgates to what streaming is today. And yay, a new way to consume music, but not so yay for artists because it kind of screws them and their livelihood. Also, birthday, 52 years young today, Alanis Morissette. Her 1995 album, Jagged Little Pill, sold more than 33 million copies worldwide. Won the Grammy Award for Album of the Year. Plus, it's just badass. Plus, Taylor Hawkins on drums, pre-Foo Fighters. Hells of the yeah. Hells of the yeah. Bad Omens next. I'm gone. Late.
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2: 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Continental Army General Lord Stirling is inspecting America's river defenses in the Hudson Highlands, and he does not love what he sees. 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Big problem, because the Hudson River is the jackpot. And if America can't hold it, and the British take it, they can split New England from the rest of the colonies. And while soldiers hammer away on those defenses, rumors are flying through taverns, docks, in city streets that something massive is coming from Philadelphia. 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Free and independent states.
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4: 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Welcome aboard.

0: old school white zombie to provide a musical kick in the ass for you on this Monday edition of Hard Drive XL. I'm your host, the Sonic Warrior, Lou Brutus. Cody Quizstad of Wage War is joining me tonight and every night this week as featured artist. Other guests will include Tyler Connolly of Theory of a Dead Man Tonight, Amy Lee of Evanescence Tomorrow, Anthrax on Wednesday, Godsmack on Thursday, Five Finger Death Punch on Friday. Elsewhere on the program tonight, we are going to celebrate the birthday of one of the great film actors of our time, Morgan Freeman, with Screen Time, It Came from the Web, and Poetry Corner. I've got a rant about movie spoilers and an album anniversary for Blink 182. Hard Drive XL.
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9: 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As it's Morgan Freeman's birthday, hand him his present and ask, "What's in the box?"